You said hola, hola, I don't remember anymore. You said hola, hola, but I'm sure that wasn't all.

The bad times in life is like a telephone. You never know when it's a go ring. But when it ring, just pick it up and receive. When you finish, put down the receiver and carry on. 'Cause the sun will always shine.